Meia-noite 17. I know if you could hear me, you would say there are always two sides of the story.

0: 1312.
1: Fellas, I'm ready to get up and do my thing. I want to get into it, man, you know. Like a sex machine, man. Moving, doing it, you know. Can I count it off? One, two, three.